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Chad Tyson, 2 for Tuesday, rocking tonight. A couple from Alice in Chains right now. And after we wrap up this twofer, get you details on a big unplugged release. Yeah, coming out on Friday this week.

Mix 106. Chad Tyson and Nancy Wilson got big plans for next year. They've been working on a new record, so I think we get that early 2027, and maybe when we get a tune off of it, they announce the world tour they've been teasing as well. So we'll see. 2027, the year of heart. Couple from them right now. Stew for Tuesday rolls on tonight.

Mix 106. Chad Tyson, such a fun weekend this past weekend at Sin City for this year's iHeartRadio Music Festival. Weezer, they rocked it on Friday. That Snoop Wiz collab was pretty cool, too. Highlights on the socials.

Mix 106. Chad Tyson, Eagles rocking things tonight. Of course, Joe Walsh doing Vets Aid again, but they haven't updated the Vets Aid website. I think last week on the show I mentioned it's coming up in November. It's because that was last year's show. Yeah, they didn't put the year on there, but this year, I guess they're not doing it. Vets Aid returns January 29th in Sin City. More details over the Joe Walsh Instagram tonight with us.

0: Mix 106. Jan Tyson, thanks for hanging out tonight. Two for Tuesday, rocking with Bon Jovi. Metallica going to be getting back out on the road next year after they wrap up the Sphere residency for another round of the M72 World Tour. I think it'll be round four for the tour there. And it starts May 8th in Vancouver. We can actually get you to that show VIP style, if you will. You and a friend. We'll cover airfare, all that good stuff. Hotel accommodations, ground transpo. Get you tickets for the snake pit that night. That's the way to go right there. And also send you home with some really cool stuff furnished by Q Prime, like a Metallica catalog on vinyl, a signed set list, and also a turntable to play that catalog on. 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Get yourself in it. Good luck. Don't sleep on it, man. It's a great prize.
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X106. Man for Man is we're back into things tonight. At Chad Tyson on X. Shout out to Brad. Hit me up over there tonight. Wanted to hear a couple from STP for two for Tuesday. Asking you shall receive, man. Thanks for listening tonight. Interstate Love Song. Get a couple from them started right now.

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1: 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Chad Tyson, I tell you what, man, so many great highlights still popping up my feeds on social media from this past weekend. Our iHeartRadio Music Festival in Sin City. That Smashing Pumpkins set Saturday night was awesome. I mean, the whole show is great. Highlights out on the line if you're looking for them tonight.
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Mix 106. Chad Tyson, William Shatner played Riot Fest with his heavy metal band this past weekend. He's got an album coming out too that I was kind of looking forward to until I saw some video from Riot Fest. It's literally him like standing there doing spoken word lyrics, not singing at all, or at least the clip of the Metallica song I saw. But yeah, that was interesting to say the least.

Mix 106. Jan Tyson, 2 for Tuesday, rocking with Metallica tonight. Talking about that flyaway we're hooking up earlier on the show for the start of the M72 World Tour next year. Show number one, the opener in Vancouver. The tickets are in the snake pit, and Marcy hit me up over on X at Chad Tyson. She's like, what is this

Mix 106. Chad Tyson, Pat Benatar's. We're back into things here on the air and everyone on iHeartRadio. And it's Super Tuesday, so how about we tee up some Zeppelin right now? Jamaica. It's a double shot of them rocking tonight.

Mix 106. Chad Tyson, Brett Michaels going to be doing some shows this year. He's coming off the IR for some Road to Recovery shows, as he's calling them. He's also going to be in a new movie that I'll tell you about next night here on the show. I'll get you more details on those shows coming up too. Every Rose right now, Rocket. Thanks for on a Tuesday night.

0: Picks 106. Chad Tyson, 2 for Tuesday, rocking with Mellencamp tonight. So I just realized I still have to try the chicken and waffle Oreos for my TikTok channel. I got a bag of those in the house. I completely forgot about them last week. So, yeah, connect with me at Chad Tyson on TikTok and Instagram because that'll be happening this week. And my wife also sent me this tonight. I need to dig into this because I don't know what it is, but she randomly sends me stuff from TikTok because she loves me on TikTok. She'd be like, we should try this. Tonight's we should try this for my wife. A new TikTok trend of making onion boils. What? Eating a whole onion stuffed with stuff and boy, yeah, I'm going to have to dig into this, man. Something tells me that'll be coming down on the TikTok channel soon as well. Oh, yeah, connect for that and other randomness. All right, more tunes next with Skinner. And also, a couple from Bush on the way. It's 2 for Tuesday. Rolls on this evening.
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19: 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Dana White is bringing Power Slaps to Texas for the first time on the campus of Texas Tech University. Two massive title fights headline the card, including slap fighting legend Wolverine. Also on the card is former WWE champion Jake Hager and the debut of former UFC

Mix 106. Chad Tyson, Leonard Skinner, it is. We're back to the Shut Up Rock here on a 2 for Tuesday. And a couple from Bush right now, so we keep the double shots rocking tonight.

Mix 106. Chad Tyson, Guns N' Roses, Rocket Things this evening. You guys ready for the Fall Prime Day event? By the way, welcome to Fall. That started earlier tonight. Amazon Prime Fall event, October 6th and 7th. Just a heads up on that. I'm sure the sale will start October 1st. They always started early.

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It's Stacey and Billy Idol Should Be Dead, a documentary all about said man. It's on Hulu if you got it.

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It's Stacey with you, and I'll watch The Odyssey whenever I can pause it and, you know, take bathroom breaks and fall asleep before the 3 hours is up. But it is the highest grossing film in the history of Universal Pictures, so big accolade for them. 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

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Stacey hanging out with you. Thanks for being here with us. Time for some Aerosmith.

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It's Pix 106. Thanks for hanging out. It's Stacy hanging with you. And in theaters worldwide, the Ozzy Osbourne and Black Sabbath final concert set to be released. So that's called Ozzy and Black Sabbath Back to the Beginning. It'll be out October 28th.

It's Pix 106. Thanks for hanging out. It's Stacey with you. And even though there was tragic news in the camp of ZZ Top, they are touring now through November.

Motley Crue going at it with John 5 on guitar. We love him. 30-some dates for the North American Return of the Carnival of Sins tour, celebrating 45 years. So that runs through September.

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8: Could be time to power down.
9: Power down. Could be time to power down. Chris Whitley, power down, to open the show.
8: God, I heard that dude's voice in bed.
9: That's from a long time ago, yeah. An album called Terra Incognito. Really
8: some
9: cool
8: emotional
9: album.
8: Times last time I heard that guy's voice. That was out a while ago.
9: I was a little surprised yesterday when the news came from Adam Schefter.
8: Yeah.
9: That Jackson Dart is most likely, hasn't been confirmed, but most likely done for the season.
8: Sounds like it,
9: or at least the majority of it. We thought it was going to be better news when we left the show yesterday morning.
8: Yeah.
9: That sucks for Giants fans.
8: Yeah.
9: Jameis is a solid backup, but...
8: But they didn't seem very impressed. But
9: he had a tough night.
8: Yeah, the whole vibe, too. The whole downer vibe. Yeah. They gotta get past that. So yeah. Go on and talk about that. Trump's media ban goes before a judge today, but Caitlin Collins found a way in.
9: She got permission to be at the UN, and she rubbed Trump the wrong way. And
8: I'll say.
9: Trump TV made some news yesterday, too.
8: Okay, good, yeah.
9: For the first time ever, not on Picks 106, because he was here a lot, I guess.
8: Right.
9: But for the first time ever on Quinn and Cantera, we'll talk to legendary meteorologist Steve Caparizzo.
10: Baba Yaga.
9: Calling it at 720. He's part of our the pet adoption event going on at Earl B. Fiden on Saturday.
8: Yeah, it's going to be fun, man. We're grilling. A little bit of fun, little food, that kind of thing.
9: Earl B. Fiden's got a pizza oven on display. I have a feeling like we're going to be second. We're going to be the secondary line.
8: Yeah, that's all right. That's okay. I'll be the first to eat. How about that?
9: The number one reason why Gen Z is not having sex may surprise you. Playboy did a study, and they shared the study with USA Today, and some of the things that came out of it are just interesting and God, I hate to take away, but
8: almost logical, but like,
9: it makes sense.
8: How do we fix it? I don't know.
9: Well, here's the good news.
8: I love that Playboy's still around doing stuff.
9: The Gen Zers want to have the sex.
8: Right.
9: So that's good news, I think.
8: That is positive, right? But they may end up trying to find it in different manners now that this situation is presented.
9: All the wrong places.
8: There you go, pal.
9: Man versus machine. We'll tell you who won, but if you can't wait for us to tell you, go see the video Quinn shared on our Facebook page.
8: Damn, that's cool, isn't it?
9: That's the, is that the tipping point? Is that like the obvious visual tipping point of society?
8: Yeah, I mean, there it is, man versus machine. You got the Terminator robot humanoid fighting a mildly chubby guy who didn't make the UFC, you know?
9: I don't need the fired corrections officer as my ICE agent. I've got the humanoid.
8: There you go, but think about that. If all those guys are humanoids... There's very little concern.
9: We'll get to a pup date from Quinn. He had another magical day at the house with the puppies.
8: A lot of slow-mo vids in the backyard.
9: It's awesome.
8: What's going on at the Cantera house?
9: Oh, it's happening. It's getting emotional. Senior year is setting in, bro.
8: Oh, God, dude, yes.
9: College resumes or applications are being filled out. It's happening at the house.
8: Is your wife all right?
9: I'm going to show you what's happening.
8: Okay. Oh, my God, I can't wait.
9: I'm going to get your details on date night, too.
8: Yeah.
9: Okay. Date night. Last night, you told me a date night schedule.
8: Well, I didn't call it a date night. You called
9: did
8: it
9: at 6:20. Not when you did it later in the show, but yesterday.
8: Well, maybe in reference to your description. But no, we didn't have date night last night.
9: Did your wife cut your nails?
8: She cut the one with the bad cuticle on it for me. Thank you, honey. Plus, the ass crack and dawn song, you have to news feed. Talker Boss.
9: If you're just joining us, Quinn has a bad arm.
8: I do.
9: He has a bad hand.
8: And I took my last muscle relaxer last night.
9: Oh, no.
8: Around 10 p.m.
9: Well, that might be good for this show.
8: Yeah, we'll see how that goes. To feed Talker Boss hours today, click the contest tab, of course, on the iHeart app. Get in on that Metallica flyaway. Pretty sweet there. Clouds and sun, upper 60s today. I don't know. It sounds like we're going to get hit with a storm from a couple angles or something.
9: 80 million people will be affected along the I-95 corridor because of the brewing nor'easter.
8: Here we go.
9: You all wanted to laugh at the El Nino, but here it is.
8: Here it comes.
9: Here it is.
8: Biggest one in 1,000 years. Picks.

0: 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Warren Kaplan, it's Quinn Cantara.
1: Coming up, we're gonna figure out why Dennis DeYoung's name was mentioned in the TV show.
0: You guys probably saw it, right?
1: Yeah.
0: You probably saw
1: episode three.
0: Yeah, it was the episode three, I think, right?
1: Yeah.
0: And it was just it stuck out.
1: It
0: I'm not sure it was for the right reasons.
1: I just finished episode three, so I think I'm hoping Dennis DeYoung comes back into play.
0: I know, you'd think, right?
1: They wouldn't have said it without having the sticks guy come back for some reason.
0: I have not. I'm not going to tell you. I'm not going to tell you.
1: Oh, you're further along.
0: A little bit. I know. I finally got a little bit under my belt there. I
1: told Quinn, she's a good runner. Neely's a good action hero runner.
0: She really is, man. She's got a future.
1: And she's a little different than Reacher.
0: A little bit. And she's a little more serious to the law and that kind of thing. It's going to be a lot of the same crap you expect forever.
1: It's enjoyable.
0: It is fun, man. It's easy watching, but God.
1: Shout out to Cardona's Market. They just launched their chicken cordon pink, this sandwich, which proceeds, portion of them benefit to Cancer Society, American Cancer Society, Making Strides, Albany.
0: I was wondering what they were going to call the sandwich. Yeah, they talked about it yesterday, but I didn't know what the name of the sandwich was going to be.
1: You can get it at any of the three Cardona's markets through the end of October. It is. It's like a play on a cordon bleu. So
0: okay,
1: Cardona's thin cut, crispy chicken cutlet with some shaved maple glazed ham. Slice of Gruyere.
0: Yum.
1: House-made Dijonnaise and fresh spinach on a classic sub roll. So you want to go get a small one for lunch. It's $11, $15 for a large.
0: I'll buy one for the guy behind me. That sounds good.
1: Oh, you're paying it backwards.
0: Yeah, you know, you got to do that. That's great. Good for them.
1: They launched it, locations. I think, with a big 6-foot sandwich.
0: Oh, nice.
1: There you go.
0: That's
1: so
0: great.
1: Benefits the American Cancer Society, Making Strides of Albany.
0: Yeah, way to go, Cardona's. Ass crack time.
2: 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Call now to get your ass crack of dawn request played right now. 476-WPYX. 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
0: Hey, Pix, good morning.
19: Hey, how are you?
1: Good, man. What's up?
19: Hey, I got an ass crack for you. Is that Cooking for Paws at Earl B. Fiden?
0: Yeah, buddy.
1: Yes, Saturday. All right.
19: I'm going to show up, Doug. But I got an ass crack. How about some Ted Nugent cat scratch fever for Cooking for Paws?
0: See, it's a little give and take here. Yeah, he's going to show up, he says, and we're going to play some cat scratch fever.
1: What's your name so I know who to look for?
19: Well, my name's Jim, and I listen to you guys all the time when I can.
1: Thank you, Jim. Yeah. Appreciate it.
19: I'm looking forward to meeting you guys.
1: Steve Caparizzo, who will be at the event on Saturday, is going to call in this morning at 7:20, so rip the knob off, bro.
0: Yeah, brother, and we'll see you there, man. You bringing your dog or not or anything? Or will you?
19: I could bring Charlie. Can you bring pets?
0: Yeah.
1: But there's going to be a lot of distractions there, so
0: what's wrong with you?
1: They have to be well-behaved, is all.
0: People like to show their dogs off.
1: I just don't. My dog has high anxiety. I couldn't bring my dog.
0: Right, well, yeah, so don't do
1: I'm
0: that.
1: I'm sure
0: that's
1: Jim will make the right decision. Yeah.
19: He thinks that he loves every other animal. Yeah, he gets too excited and wants to meet everybody.
0: You don't need that hassle.
1: Let's use discretion, Jim, you know?
0: All right. Ironically, cat scratch fever.
1: Thanks, buddy.
19: All right. See you guys soon.
0: Ass Crack of Dawn song, Pix 106.

0: Watch your neck, man. Banging your head that hard.
1: That's Scratch Fever. That's what the guy requested, and that's what he got. Way to go, buddy.
0: Cat Scratch. Ass Crack. Try saying that three times fast. Picks 106.
1: Coming up, we'll get to the feed. What a story I'm not sure I have time for right now. One of your Waymos. How AI is going to kill us. One of your Waymos drove through a farmer's market.
0: Oh,
1: 160 vendors there.
0: Yeah.
1: Cars like going through it. Like,
0: I know. Okay. You know, that happens with people too all the time in the news.
1: Okay, and those people are held liable.
0: Yes, even when they're old, decrepit men, you have to put them in prison, right, Cantera? Just because they've got dementia and they accidentally hit the gas button.
1: I'm trying to buy a head of lettuce here, and your car with nobody to yell at is driving right through here. Like, well, come on, you guys.
0: It's a little bit of growing pain.
1: Growing pain.
0: Fine.
1: Said the lady who was run over.
0: We got to keep our eyes open. All right, the feed coming up. Picks 106.

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1: 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You're about to get fed. 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
2: Hey, good morning, Kaplan. Got the first feed here. Clouds and sun this morning. Upper 60s for a high. Cantera's got it.
3: I didn't mention it because it was on Sunday, but Sunday marked the 49th anniversary of the episode of Happy Days in which Arthur Fonzarelli jumped the shark, the season 5 premiere, September 20th, 1977.
2: That was when? This week?
3: That was Sunday, I think. Was the 49 years. Next year will be 50 years since Fonzie jumped the shark.
2: I think Kid Rock's jumping the shark. I drew a shark jumping buses on that Kid Rock story this morning.
3: Kid Rock had to cancel. If you read the details of the festival,
2: I love Kid Rock.
3: It was actually a free show, and the promoter kind of butchered how it was supposed to happen.
2: Okay,
3: so
2: all right.
3: I know it looks good to you, libs. you want to own the repubs, but that's
2: it's a temperature check. You know, it's like, how are you not? Why are you guys not going to go to your Kid Rock show?
3: Hey, President Trump used his speech at the United Nations General Assembly yesterday to defend his handling of global conflicts and also put Iran on notice again.
4: Will a deal be made with Iran, or do I annihilate the Islamic Republic and do it quickly, never giving them a chance to kill and destroy people and countries again?
3: After that speech, there was hours worth of talks between the U.S. envoy Steve Witkoff and I think Kushner too, with Iranian representatives. So maybe, just maybe. Police in Oxford, Mississippi, investigating the deaths of two University of Mississippi students after finding package crate home during investigations. Both students died Monday. They haven't determined if the deaths are connected.
2: Don't use this stuff, you guys. You've got some soccer mom died from she had like a sore leg or something, and she had to she used Kratom that she thought was safe and died. It's crazy.
3: Dolly Parton's nephew has been fired from his longtime role of protecting the legend's properties. He had a security firm, and they watched all of Dolly's stuff. But there's a dispute over finances. What do you call that thing?
2: The will or whatever.
3: Yeah, so it's always so they removed him and his staff from all of Dolly's properties. Simone Biles revealed that three masked men broke into her home in Chicago and stole her car. Biles.
2: Yeah,
3: here she is.
5: Feel like I need a new car because during our last few months in Chicago, three men in mask came to our house and stole my Porsche. Stole the GTS.
2: Oh.
3: What's happening? Athletes all across America are being robbed over the past couple of years.
2: She seems pretty chill, all things considered.
3: She did. Clearly, she wasn't there, right?
2: Yeah, clearly, right?
3: A popular autumn event held today at the plaza in Albany. It is Pumpkin Fest, 10 a to 2 p.m.
2: I love it.
3: It's going to be a classic fall day out there.
1: Yeah. Talk and balls.
3: All right, so Giants quarterback Jackson Dart's knee injury is more serious than we thought and talked about yesterday. According to the NFL Network, an MRI uncovered a potentially season-ending knee injury. Dang. So it's Jameis Winston.
2: Yeah.
3: From here on out.
2: Jameis, here we go.
3: Tennessee Titans this Saturday, this Sunday. That's a winnable game.
2: There you go.
3: You've got the Yankees splitting their doubleheader against Tampa, so they won't catch and pass the Rays. Yankees shut out Tampa 2-0 and then lose the nightcap 6-1. Red Sox are naming Chad Tracy as the full-time manager, taking the interim tag off of him, and they did the same in New York with the Mets manager Andy Green. Mets took down the Rangers 6-3. Red Sox lose to the Guardians by a score of 3-2. There you go.
2: All right.
3: Playoff baseball. So it is Yankees, woo, Red Sox. That's the series, and it'll be all
2: exciting.
3: There's no Fenway Park involved.
2: Right.
3: Only Yankee Stadium.
2: I'll still take it.
3: Yeah, I'll take it, but we did that last year and we blew it. So, you know, if you're talking Red Sox fans,
2: winning's everything to you, not just enjoying the Yankees and the Sox.
3: Winning is everything.
2: Go head to head at it and just enjoy the day.
3: Stick around, you guys. Quinn's going to tell us, reluctantly,
2: I am.
3: How it was when his wife cut his nails. I can pull the audio. You called it date night.
2: Well, whatever. I mean, you know, whatever you want to call it. It's closer than we've been most of the week, so there you go.
3: All right, we'll get those details plus effed up news on the way.
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1: Morning, Capland. Happy Wednesday.
2: So there are plenty of reasons why Gen Z is having less sex than previous generations, but the most awkward reason, and this makes sense to me when you think about it, is the growing housing crisis. So Gen Zers were born between 97 and 2012.
1: Right.
2: And despite the desire, according to this study by Playboy and the Kinsey Institute, bro.
1: Boy, they're pretty famous,
2: They made a movie about that guy.
1: Yeah, a whole sex movie.
2: Hell of an actor, though.
1: No,
2: great cast.
1: Good stuff,
2: So despite their desire, they still have the same desire as previous generations.
1: It's even more frustrating.
2: It's just that they're living with their parents.
1: So what is this going to, what are we creating? What are we molding here? What's coming? I mean, I don't know. They're still at the home. Maybe they got some wholesome lifestyle going on with the house living, but they're not getting what they need to get. What kind of human are we creating?
2: Should we go back to the sock on the door? If I come home and there's a sock on
1: parents
2: the door?
1: Parents may have to, I don't know. Maybe add it.
2: I'll go back to the cafe and have another cup of coffee, I guess. Wait it out.
1: Do it in the garage.
2: I mean, here's the thing. We figured it out.
1: Well, yeah. Our car seats were much easier to deal with than they are now. Getting two people in one of these car seats, the bucket deals with it, it's tough.
2: Our go-to was the church parking lot on Sunday, Sunday evening.
1: Yeah, it was any parking lot at any lake at night.
2: Maybe it's a combination of living at home and not having your license. Or living at home and everybody working at home, if people are still doing that,
1: Here's the thing. I imagine the people that are living at home, not having sex with their parents, probably have 1,000 times more friends than we did, only because of the social media or what you ever want to refer to as a friend.
2: Or if you want to call that a friend.
1: A potential sex partner. It's out there. It's so much easier to troll for that crap. I can't. It was like you found an inn. When you were in ninth grade, you honed that. You stayed with it.
2: The study found that of the Gen Zers surveyed, 54 lived at home, so more than half, and 64% of those living at home didn't have sex in the past 3 months.
1: All started when you guys kept paying their health insurance till they were 26.
2: 27.
1: Yeah, 27. Yeah, it all started. It's all COVID's problem, I'm telling you.
2: First of all, the health insurance is part of Obamacare. Back in the day. All right, so Quinn's got his pinched nerve in his arm. Is it getting any better?
1: We're going to find out. I literally am a few hours away from my last muscle relaxer, so it's tough to gauge.
2: Can you use it?
1: Well, it's completely numb. My finger to my elbow feels like it's on fire on this side of my arm.
2: It's amazing you can even do your job. I'm serious.
1: I'm not going to respond to that because I can't tell if you're being serious.
2: I said it yesterday. I mean that. There's a lot of moving parts over there on the board. So
1: it takes a toll. After the show, I got to go home. I got to lie on a hard surface. So I can't, but I literally can't do crap like turn the top off my 2-liter bottle or unzip my pants. I told you that.
2: Right.
1: I can unzip them, but if I'm moving, I got to take the button off with the left hand, then go in with the right hand. Right hand doesn't work. I mean, I can't do anything. Buttoning a shirt, whatever. So my wife, I told her, I had to ask her to cut my fingernails
2: like a little
1: for me.
2: Baby. like a little baby.
1: And I don't know if you know our relationship as well as I think you do, but I'm here to tell you, this is not the kind of thing we do. This is not we don't get
2: good
1: like this.
2: Just the fingers, and she have to get to the toes.
1: Love it, dude. I would do it every week. You know me. I love the attention and the touching and the closeness.
2: Yeah, she's more like Neely. Don't touch me.
1: Exactly. Totally. Maybe not 100%, but I'm not sure about Neely 100% either right now. We'll have to figure that out.
2: So just the hands, and she get down and do the toes too?
1: No, I would never.
2: Never?
1: I would never let her. I have a hard time going into the, what do they tell them, when you go to the place to have it done. My wife would maybe do that once with her. No. It was nice, dude. It was and she did it wrong. Of course, she didn't realize that my nails are the thickness of the tile in the bathroom. You got to chip away at it. Her little dumb little nail clippers that come in her dumb little leather purse thing.
2: You wanted to get? I almost you wanted broke to use the leather
1: man. I almost snapped them in half. I went upstairs and I got the one with the rubber handle on it. That catches the chunks.
2: Unfortunately, I do know that one. So this is just one nail she's worked on, huh?
1: Well, it's the one on the right hand. It's the bottom two where the ulnar nerve is on fire. Because I don't know if I'm going to cut my cuticle or not. I just don't want to do it. And it's my left hand operating on my right hand.
2: This is fantastic.
1: It's possible.
2: All right, coming up, we'll explain why Dennis Young was mentioned in the
1: hearing. I'm so glad you guys are here. I would be crazy
2: if
1: I didn't have anything to talk about with it. I couldn't talk about this with
2: between
1: anybody.
2: The passionate picks listenership and your puppies.
1: Those are the only
2: two things fueling you these
1: just
2: days.
1: Just hold me together.
2: We'll also get to effed up news, but first, a shout out to the Shen Kid next.
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2: Get up there. Quinn's over there chasing gains.
1: Yeah. I carbo loaded this morning. Like I do every morning.
2: Shout out to Shen Senior Liam Anderson breaking the national bench press record of over 400 pounds.
1: He's great. You gotta go see him, man.
2: He was guest lifter at some event in Texas, and he went there solely to break the record, and he did.
1: Really? Yeah. In Texas? Did you say in Texas?
2: Texas, Ben. September 15th, you went out there.
1: Look at that. Four plates on every on each side, you son of a bitch, Liam. Look at that. Man.
2: Oh, Jesus.
1: Oh, Keith Lennon would do three, and that's like 315.
2: No shocker, he works at Vent Clifton Park. So
1: oh, nice. Good gig.
2: You see Liam, tell him Quinn and Cantera were talking about him. Congratulations, man. Kid.
1: Liam, Liam's indoors a lot. He's indoors a lot with the weights.
2: Well,
1: you get a lot of sun this summer.
2: That's how it happens. You know what I mean? You gotta work out indoors. Getting swole, man.
1: Yeah,
2: can't see the sun when you get swole.
1: Swole, bro. Yeah. Chasing gains.
2: F'd Up News is coming up, and then why was Dennis DeYoung mentioned in episode 3 of Neely? Why did that happen?
1: It's Quinn and Cantera. You heard it. I know you heard it. It's Pigs 106.

0: Quinn and Cantara picks 106. I love that song. I'm sorry. It was a sweet piece of candy.
1: That's Quinn's pick
0: right
1: this morning.
0: Back when I was a kid.
1: All right. So if you watch Reacher, and you may have gone on to the spinoff, Neely, it's the number one show on Prime right now.
0: Yep.
1: Neely was a side character in the Reacher. First
0: By
1: three
0: the way, Reachers. I highly advise finishing Reacher, then going to Neely, right?
1: Oh, yeah, of course.
0: Yeah,
1: of course.
0: Yeah, it makes more sense that way. It gets a little confusing otherwise. We've been waiting for Neely because we don't know how long Reacher's going to be around, and we needed something.
1: Reacher's shooting season 5 right now.
0: Well, good. Okay.
1: I follow Alan on Instagram,
0: okay,
1: and he
0: good.
1: Was on location shooting. I swear
0: God.
1: To God.
0: Thank
1: he's
0: God.
1: He's a lot to follow.
0: Yeah, I know.
1: He doesn't have his shirt on much.
0: He was on American Idol. He was a singer. He's got a beautiful voice. Voice of an angel.
1: Back to Neely, though. Episode 3. The cult leader drops this line and mentions Styx member Dennis DeYoung, who we've talked to many times,
0: yes.
1: former Styx member.
0: Yes, of course, but it really stood out.
1: It really
0: to
1: stood
0: me.
1: Out. I'll tell you why, at least what okay. I found out why this mentioned. It's going to come after the Michael Jackson drop. This is a
0: Michael Jordan. Michael Jordan.
1: Jordan.
0: Yeah, yeah.
1: This is a cult leader talking to a kid he's going to welcome into the cult.
2: It's why I got this gift, and so I use it. I use it the same way MJ had to use his gift to play basketball. I use it the same way Dennis DeYoung had to use his gift to create the band Styx.
1: I'm sorry, I clipped it.
0: I'm in the business,
2: bro. I use it the same way Dennis DeYoung had to use his gift to create the band Styx.
1: It's bad audio, but it came from Dennis DeYoung's cell phone. Dennis DeYoung just posted that.
0: You and I are in the business of the Dennis DeYoung business, right? And when's the last time you heard such passion related to Dennis DeYoung? It stuck out like a giant sore thumb.
1: It really did. So why? I'm going, why? Yeah. Why is it going to come back? Or you know,
0: Is it just a crazy reference?
1: Dennis DeYoung's from the south side of Chicago, and that's where Neely is set. And
0: that's where they're shooting this
1: So
0: thing?
1: That makes the Michael Jordan reference make sense, and the Dennis DeYoung. So that's why, according
0: God.
1: To the internet.
0: Right. At least if it's not as crazy. Because you just plop Dennis DeYoung in the middle of nowhere, out of nowhere.
1: I was so confused. I thought maybe the guy saying the Dennis DeYoung was Dennis DeYoung, and they were trying to tip me off.
0: I love it.
1: Just a nod to the south side of Chicago. That's it.
0: Feed is on the way. It's Pix 106.
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0: It's Quinn and Cantara on Picks 106. 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You're about to get fed. 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
1: Hey, good
2: morning, Capland. Looking at some clouds and sun today. Upper 60s for a high. Cantara's got your feed.
3: Don't miss it. For the first time ever, joining Quinn and Cantara, Steve Caparizzo. He'd be excited about our top story. That's the nor'easter that's going to affect the East Coast here from Carolinas to Maine.
2: Yeah.
3: What we're looking at is the threat to be gusty winds, high surf, and rain through the weekend season.
2: I don't want to scare you, but I heard full moon, too, at the same time that we're hitting.
3: That's
2: not cool.
3: On the coast, they're worried about houses going into the ocean, but you're going to see seas expected to rise rapidly, and then heavy surf, dangerous waves, and winds up to 60 miles an hour. Caparizzo on the show at 7:20. He can do a better job than me.
2: Oh, yeah.
3: The president delivered his speech at the UN General Assembly in New York City yesterday.
4: Will a deal be made with Iran, or do I annihilate the Islamic Republic? And do it quickly, never giving them a chance to kill and destroy people and countries again.
3: Now, there's a lot of people, especially in Iran, thinking that if they can wait out the midterms, you know what I mean?
2: Right.
3: The president will be less powerful, so they'll have to make a deal.
4: I gave absolutely no credence and will not give credence to the election when it comes to Iran. It doesn't even enter my mind. The only thing that does is that Iran will never have a nuclear weapon.
3: Side note, the president's ban on the media will go in front of a judge today.
2: Oh, interesting. All right.
3: Some patients are suing GLP-1 weight loss drug makers over a condition leading to sudden vision loss.
2: Oh, here we go.
3: Apparently, they're accusing the manufacturers of not providing clear information about possible side effects. Novo Nordisk is one of those.
2: Okay.
3: Yeah, I don't have any details on how it happens.
2: Hold on.
5: Worth it, right? Worth it.
3: Simone Biles revealed that three masked men broke into her Chicago home and stole her Porsche. It was eventually recovered.
2: Yeah, right.
3: I'm trying to find out if they were there.
2: I heard that they knew one of them had a gun, and I don't know how she knew. So maybe they were there.
3: There's my Simone Biles. Here's Simone from the podcast, I assume.
6: I feel like I need a new car because during our last few months in Chicago, three men in mask came to our house and stole my Porsche. Stole the GTS.
3: You know what her husband did?
2: What?
3: Got a Doberman.
2: No kidding.
3: Got a Doberman.
2: Jesus, man. This is happening all the time. That's crazy. It's nuts. How do they know where she's even staying?
0: Talk and balls.
3: Dark web, man. Yeah. You need Simone Biles' address? I can get it for you.
2: For real?
3: It's the dark web.
2: Oh, man.
3: This yesterday got worse. Giants fans, Jackson Dart's knee is reportedly more serious than we initially believed. According to the NFL Network, it's an MRI uncovering potential season-ending knee surgery.
2: Mm-hmm. Sucks.
3: So that sucks.
2: Really
3: Jameis
2: sucks.
3: Winston is your guy. Big Blue battle the Titans coming up on Sunday. Yankees split their doubleheader against the Rays. Red Sox named Chad Tracy the full-time manager. He gets a 3-year deal. And Red Sox lose to the Guardians 3-2. The Mets name Andy Green their full-time manager. They take down the Rangers 6-3.
2: There you go.
3: Playoff baseball starting late September. It'll be the Red Sox-Yankees, all three games at Yankee Stadium. Winner has to play Tampa.
2: Will Judge be healthy?
3: I don't think so,
2: No, I don't
3: think
2: so.
3: I think he said he wouldn't be ready for the playoffs.
2: Yeah, it
3: sounds
2: like it. All right.
3: I'm excited for it. Stick around for the first time ever. I mean, he's been
2: very
3: on Picks
2: excited.
3: A lot back
2: I'm
3: in
2: nervous.
3: The day, but we've never had him on our show. So we're joining Steve Caparizzo for an event this Saturday. Details and Caparizzo's first conversation next.
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2: Good morning, Steve Caparizzo.
3: I know that voice anywhere, Cantara.
4: Hey, Mr. Caparizzo, thanks for making time for us. We appreciate it.
2: Absolutely. Love you guys.
4: A legendary meteorologist here in the area for 35-plus years, Steve Caparizzo, who is partnering, his Pet Connection, partnering with Earl B. Fiden for a second annual Cooking for Paws event coming up this Saturday.
3: He just said he loves you guys. Now, I'm going to go ahead and assume that's Picks 106, as you don't know us too well, but I want to just be folded into that maybe that you might love us someday, Mr. Caparizzo, because we're huge fans.
2: Well, thank you very much. I really appreciate it. And,
3: mostly.
2: I'll tell you a funny story about when I first came to Albany in 1989, right?
3: Yeah.
2: You know what my radio station was? Classic rock, Picks 106.
3: I love it.
2: Yeah, and I still, I just love classic rock. I don't know. Hey, let me ask you guys a question.
3: Okay.
2: You would know better than me. And then we'll talk about the big event. If I grew up, my classic rock is like 70s into the early 80s. Is that considered oldies or classic rock now?
4: Yeah, well,
3: it's classic rock. That's solid classic rock.
4: It might cross over with classic hits, but now...
3: Well, early 70s maybe?
4: So this is really a Dr. John Cooper. This is his department. But, I mean, we know now, Steve, we've got, like, you know, Pearl Jam and Lit. And so we're kind of, you know, trying to find that right mix, you know?
3: But still got
2: well,
3: the old
2: I was,
3: school.
2: Back in my days, it was Queen, AC/DC, Jay Giles.
4: Well, we're still
2: Cars.
4: Here for you.
3: He's a Kiss fan, too, of course.
4: So you weren't just a
2: Kiss?
4: Listener.
2: Yeah.
4: You were, didn't you work? Did you ever do any forecasts for Picks 106 or The Wolf or something?
2: When I came here, I met up with Mason and Sheehan. And so I started doing radio with Mason and Sheehan for many years. And then when they left, it was Wolf and Maroney, and I worked with them for many years. And then, you know, I eventually moved on to other things. But, yeah, I was a part of Picks for probably 15, 20 years.
4: So
3: and why didn't you ever come back to us?
4: Yeah, did anyone pitch you coming on the Quinn and Cantara show?

0: Well, you guys can, I can be on your show anytime you want. Quite honestly.
1: All of a sudden, like, the relationship ended when we came to town.
2: I feel like 14 years has gone by.
0: Listen, guys, there's a story behind that we can't talk
2: of
0: about.
2: Of course. I love it.
0: And I'll tell you what happened, and we'll leave it at that.
2: No worries. I'm not worried about it. We love you, man.
1: We're talking to Steve.
0: I love you guys, too.
1: Steve Caparizzo. He's going to be with us at the Earl B. Fine Latham location, or will be there, I should say, to help out with his Pet Connection event, Cooking for Paws, over there at the Healthy Pet Center. Hey, listen, We're it's a real show, so we haven't talked to you. So sorry for the loss that you suffered. So great to see how you're handling it and how open you are for everybody to talk about it with.
0: Well, I think for me, it's doing what I know she would want me to do, and I keep trying to take steps forward and not back. And I'm going to be honest with you. It's hard. Since my beloved wife passed away, my partner, I've lost three of her dogs have passed away.
2: Oh.
0: And, I lost my mother-in-law this past weekend, who I absolutely adored. I always say God doesn't give you more than you can handle, but I've had five tremendous losses since January, and it is a struggle, but I have to. There's a purpose. There's a reason why I'm here. I don't know what it is sometimes, but I just keep trying to step forward, and that's what I'm doing.
1: No. The fact that you're so public with it and such a public personality is
2: helpful. And this El Nino scares the crap out of me. I feel like it's good to have you in the wings during this El Nino this winter. So just it's important. We get all kinds of things to move ahead with here.
0: Yeah,
2: you want to talk about El Nino at all?
0: You got to think about the good,
2: right,
0: in your life, and not dwell on the bad and the pain. Because if you do, we all know it's going to drag you down. And I have some wonderful family and friends that have guided me through this journey.
1: Well, and you are putting a lot of time. I'm sure it's helpful to be busy with all of these Pet Connection events you're doing. How many events do you have this year?
0: I think I'm up. It was back in April. You've seen the movie Shawshank Redemption, right?
2: Of course, yeah.
0: It was a favorite of my wife and myself, and there was a scene in there where Andy Dufresne is talking to Red in the courtyard of the prison, and I happened to be flicking through the channels, and that scene came up. And Andy Dufresne said, "You can get busy living, or you can get busy dying, Red." And I didn't think much of it. I flicked past it. And the next morning I got up and I said, "I'm sitting here, and I'm getting busy dying. I have to get busy living." And I started scheduling all these events, all these adoption events, fundraisers, galas, golf tournaments. I think when I'm all said and done in November, I'm going to take a break in December, I think, early December, I would have done about 25 fundraisers or adoption clinics.
1: Wow. That's amazing. And one this Saturday is going to have 10 different adoption availabilities there for you.
2: Yeah, 10 different local rescue groups from across the capital region.
1: Quinn and I will be there on the grill. I know Earl B. Fine's providing
0: You guys are going to be cooking?
1: Yeah, it was supposed to be Rick Orlando, but
0: I
1: couldn't
0: know.
1: Do it, so they came to us.
2: Hey, we're going to look.
0: We got you instead of Rick Orlando. We're in trouble.
1: I know.
2: You got Cantera instead of Rick Orlando.
1: I'm bringing my finest apron, Steve. Don't you worry.
0: So. Well, you know, when I cook hamburgers on a grill, they end up being hockey pucks. So anything's going to be better than that.
1: Awesome. We'll be all right.
2: Steve, crazy dog lover for years. I have a question for you.
0: Sure.
2: I have a rescue pet from Puerto Rico, and I have a designer dog, a Vizsla, from Worcester, New York. Am I going to be shunned for that? I mean, I'm
1: shunning him for you.
2: He's
1: Steve.
2: Shunning me a little bit but I'm a dog and I'm insane. I'm a crazy dog maniac like you.
0: So you got a Soto dog from Puerto Rico that we do bring.
2: Yep.
0: We've had many of those over the years on Pet Connection, which is amazing. Puerto Rico, is just terrible when it comes to stray dogs. I won't get into it, but it's just horrific. So we get some of those dogs up here, which thank you for doing that. You know, I'm a true believer in rescue.
2: Of course.
0: It doesn't matter where they come from. I prefer senior dogs, more my speed. My wife and I always adopted senior and hospice pets. That was our thing, and I still have a lot of senior dogs in my home, but there's nothing more rewarding than rescuing a dog, and that's what this weekend is all about at Cooking for Paws. Noon to 3 p.m., Healthy Pet Center, just south of the Circle, right next to Earl B. Fiden's. They are great animal lovers. I love them. A local business, and you know me, I love local businesses. Both of them are local businesses. I'm going to have some Pet Connection merchandise. I'm going to have some Lisa Cap Legacy merchandise for my wife's foundation to help senior and hospice pets. So it's going to be a great day. I think there's going to be ice cream for the dogs.
1: Yes.
2: Fantastic doggy ice cream.
1: We got the pizza oven going. We got it all.
2: Yep. You're such a pro.
0: Yeah.
2: You're such a pro, Steve Caparizzo.
0: Oh, stop it.
2: Oh,
0: stop
2: my goodness. You brought me right out of that designer dog conversation without any pain, and I appreciate it.
0: You know what? But you said they were rescues.
2: Yes.
1: Well, yes.
0: And that's all that matters. I don't care what the dog or cat is, as long as they're a rescue.
1: Well, you are. We are lucky to have you here in the Capital Region. Thank you for all that you do. We look forward to catching up on Saturday. We'll be at the Earl B. Fiden Connection in Latham. Thank you, sir.
2: Thank you, Mr. Caparizzo.
0: That'll be the first time we actually meet in person.
1: I know. I've seen you from across the studio room, but I've never talked to you.
2: Still nervous. I can't wait. Well, I'm going to give you a hug. Look out.
1: Uh-oh.
2: It's Quinn. Yeah,
0: I look forward to seeing you guys, and thanks to Pix 106 for giving me the opportunity to be on the radio with you guys.
1: Our
0: look
1: pleasure,
0: forward to
1: sir.
0: Saturday. It's going to be a great day.
1: Sure is.
2: Thank you, sir. Take care. It's Quinn and Cantera.
0: All right, guys.
2: Pix 106.
3: Quinn and Cantera, the blood and the treasure. Mornings on Pix 106.
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2: Woo! Happy?
3: Yeah. Oh, that what a pro Steve Caparizzo is, huh?
2: You see when we just talked to Steve Caparizzo. Man. When he had to like talk about the event, he clicks into broadcast mode.
3: Kicked right into overdrive, knew exactly what he was doing. He's driven that bus so many times. He knows what he's up to.
2: Noon to 3 Saturday, yeah. Steve Caparizzo will be there. Earl B. Fighting for a pet adoption event.
3: I gotta be honest. I'm very nervous. There's a couple
2: Quinn's
3: questions.
2: Been a
3: in there.
2: Huge fan.
3: I was kind of, you know, the guy does the weather while he takes his blazer off. Come on, that's badass. And just doing the weather while he's taking it. Doesn't nobody noticed?
2: No, we think it's going to be a great event. We already talked to this guy, Jimmy, this morning. He said he'd be there.
3: Absolutely, so. Jimmy. Jimmy might bring Charlie. You can bring your dogs. Cantera just wants to make sure that the dogs that you bring aren't going to be anxious and stuff.
2: Yeah, I assume you're a responsible dog owner. It's like, my dog is high strung. I can bring my dog to that
3: assumption.
2: Event.
3: That's not a good assumption at
2: all. Well, you're the one going to bring your dog.
3: I'm just saying. There are people who make bad decisions. You're right.
2: Going there to get a dog. You know what I mean? You're going there to get a dog.
3: Can you just accept that people are going to show up with their animals?
2: Yes, well behaved.
3: Okay.
2: I can't accept that someone will show up stupidly with a knock.
3: Oh, God. Did he accept the fact that I'm...
2: No.
3: He didn't?
2: You confused him. He thought you rescued a designer dog.
3: As long as I confused him.
2: You bought it. He didn't realize you paid thousands of dollars for this dog.
3: I also have a rescue that I've also...
2: Right.
3: I pay thousands of dollars in the rescue on the back end.
2: I go to church, but I also rob people.
3: Oh, that's fun.
2: So I'm a good guy, right?
3: Okay, well, you know, I don't know. Go sit in the confessional. I do feel like I just did a confession, though. I'm not even Catholic.
2: Well, we can flesh out this conversation with Steve Caparizzo in full on Saturday.
3: Maybe. We'll see.
2: Yeah.
3: I'll bring it up if you want. Good. All right. That was fun.
2: Over at the Cantera compound, it has started.
3: Oh, Jesus.
2: We'll get to that. Plus, man versus machine. Tell you who wins.
3: It's Quinn and Cantera. Take a guess. Picks 106.

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1: Good morning. Good morning, Capital Lands. I'm stumbling all over myself this morning.
2: Go see. You were starstruck with the Steve Caparizzo.
1: I'm chuckling and talking and laughing and crying a little bit all at the same time.
2: We don't think we're going to bring up the designer dog conversation on Saturday when we see him.
1: Yeah, unless it gets boring. I don't think it'll get boring.
2: I don't think so. There's too many dogs around.
1: You need to have some pictures and video to show them.
2: Anyway, that event at Earl B. Fine on Saturday, noon to 3. Go to Quinn and Cantara's Facebook page to check out Man vs. Machine.
1: I feel purged. At least I got that in my own way, I got that info out of my body and into the air where he could hear it if he wanted to hear it. All right, sorry.
2: You talk about Caparizzo and the dog buying a dog. Yeah, I'm glad.
1: Yeah, good. All right.
2: It's happening over at the house. I have a daughter who's a high school senior, so a couple weeks into her senior year.
1: You're in trouble.
2: Things like at the end of the summer was this our last trip to the beach on Labor Day with all four of us? It's starting to set in, not so much for me. Or the boy, or even the girl.
1: Yeah.
2: But for my wife, it's starting to set in.
1: It's probably really exciting for your daughter.
2: It's very exciting for everybody.
1: Nerve-wracking,
2: yes.
1: A little bit, but very exciting.
2: Looking at schools and all that
1: stuff.
2: I
1: remember when, have you ever met a bigger mama's boy than me?
2: No.
1: My mother was at the sidewalk, on the sidewalk in front of my house as I was driving away in her Mitsubishi Montero that they gave me
2: to
1: go drive to college. And she's crying her eyes out, dude.
2: We're not there yet. We're a full school year away from that. But that is starting.
1: I didn't even think about the precursor stuff.
2: I know, and I'm seeing it, and I'm seeing my wife get very emotional. But it has happened to me. And I'm not knocking you, Sarah. I'm not a huge fan of the post.
1: Social media rubs you the wrong way sometimes.
2: Social media rubs me the wrong way, i.e. Alexi Dringus. What are you? Are you a meteorologist? Are you a fluff maker, jelly cat collector, viral poster? What are you? I feel like your meteorology of credibility. You're good, but then you undermine it with your day trips to Vermont to buy jelly cats.
1: Some of us love your forecasting and your social media.
2: Not me. I only like one of them.
1: Look, she's doing the horseback ride thing here.
2: Anyway, so back to my wife. It's happened, and I'm sure you've seen it.
1: Yes.
2: I've been nominated.
1: Oh, no.
2: Somebody nominates you to post 10 pictures of your senior over the course of 10 days, bro. This goes on for a while.
1: When you say you've been nominated, you don't mean you.
2: No, but that's how the post starts.
1: Your wife has been nominated. She has to nominate somebody.
2: But here's the thing. This is all just a ploy to guilt-free post 10 pictures of your kid. And that's okay.
1: But
2: they do it under the guise of I've been nominated. I bet some people haven't even been nominated and post 10
1: pictures.
2: Don't
1: you understand? We do this to protect our own psyches, bro. You don't have to call it out every time. This is how we handle being such psychos.
2: Okay, so you admit that this is why you're doing it.
1: Absolutely.
2: And you're all enabling each other by nominating somebody, but you're also lessening the guilt of you being a picture-posting...
1: Right.
2: Aggressive picture poster.
1: And there's 18 billion times more photos of your children over the years than we had growing up. And so, you got to take the top 10.
2: So as
1: eventually.
2: I was mildly getting heated about this, Quinn compared it to a car show.
1: Yes, it's kind of like, it's like a bunch of guys going out to show their Corvettes off on a Saturday to get some ice cream.
2: And that makes sense to me.
1: Here's my vet. Yeah. You know what I mean?
2: So I'm not coming down on anyone. I just now am. I'm in it. And
1: right,
2: I hope that by us talking about it, by you looking at Sarah's post, Quinn, that I hope this gets in your algorithm. And I hope you start seeing people. I do.
1: I actually have 2 of the photos on my own iPad that your wife posted from over the years.
2: Oh,
1: somehow I have the one with the headphones with the kid.
2: It's one of the early ones.
1: Classic one, dude. Yeah. All right. Look out, you've been nominated, Capital Land.
2: Man versus Machine. We'll tell you who wins next.
0: Quinn and Cantara in the morning. And nothing but classic rock all day. 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

0: Quinny Cantera picks 106. Good morning, Kaplan. It's a brave new world, my brother. It's a brave new world we're living in.
1: I wonder if this is, and I say it for fun, but if this is the tipping point.
0: The beginning of the end kind of thing.
1: There's an influencer, a boxing influencer who battled a robot.
0: Yeah.
1: And like a cage match fight, like a human-sized humanoid robot.
0: Right. And at first, I'm kind of like, you know, okay, you know, this guy's out of shape. Maybe this is just for fun for a video or whatever. But the robot ends up kicking him pretty solidly.
1: He got up once.
0: He got up once. But, I mean, there's no way we're going to beat a robot that looks like this, you guys. I'm sorry.
1: I honestly thought that the human, when I watched the video, would win because I thought he could get around the
0: robot.
1: Somehow
0: do something to take out the machine down.
1: Yeah,
0: or
1: but
0: take
1: get to the side of him or even behind him faster than the robot could turn.
0: Yeah.
1: I also was impressed, like, the robot knows not to... He could have kicked him when he was down, right? Can the robot not get down to punch him to finish him off?
0: Great question. Another great question.
1: Maybe
0: I don't
1: want to take the robot to the ground. But anyway, the robot won.
0: You think the ground grappling is very important in you know, ultimate fighting and all kinds of fighting. I imagine the robots can grapple.
1: But
0: yeah.
1: Think of this, like...
0: Jesus, dude.
1: You're not running away from them, as we learned during the Robot Olympics a few weeks ago.
0: Yes.
1: And now you're not going to beat them up.
0: I know. And this one looks... They say Terminator robot, but it looks kind of like the Terminator without the skin. It's over on the Facebook page. You can enjoy it. But,
1: yeah, click. It's the New York Post link that's up there.
0: Would you try it?
1: Would I fight a robot?
0: Yeah, someone came. Yeah, we're doing a promotional deal. We want you to fight a robot.
1: Okay. I think I would.
0: You would?
1: Just because of my general hate for them all.
0: Even if you had to sign one of them, don't sue me to disclosures?
1: Even if it was a Clubber Lang humanoid, I would. I think I would.
0: What about
1: Mr. T? Humanity.
2: I'm pitiful.
1: I owe it to you guys.
0: Yes.
1: To you know.
0: Fighting the good fight, bro.
1: Me and Yoshimi.
0: That's how he goes down, fighting the pink robots. Feed coming up. Picks 106.
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1: Make room. You're about to get fed. 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
2: Hey, good.
3: It's shaping up to a nice looking morning out there. Gonna be clouds and sun, upper 60s. Cantara's got the final edition of the feed for you.
4: Classic fall day is what they're saying. New York Giants quarterback Jackson Dart's knee is worse than we thought. According to NFL Network, an MRI uncovered a potentially season-ending knee injury. I think we'll get more today. So it is Jameis Winston for the Giants as they get ready to face the Titans. We left here yesterday thinking, I thought
3: maybe
4: 4-6, 8 or worse. But here we are. A nor'easter is forming that could affect the coast from North Carolina to Maine. The main threat is expected to be gusty winds, high surf, and rain through the weekend. Weatherman G says we're on the edge. I think he thinks we might miss it, but we're watching it.
3: They're saying it's a full moon, too. The tides are going to be high, bro.
4: There's a story out of California. Three new lawsuits have been filed against Six Flags Magic Mountain, alleging riders suffered major brain injuries while riding the X2 roller coaster.
3: Dude, this story's crazy. I did not realize it was this. The way they say it is it tears the veins inside of your skull.
4: The woman behind this lawsuit said she felt confused and disoriented when she exited the ride. Her next memory was waking up in the hospital 2 weeks later.
3: Yeah. I saw that lady. Man. She just wanted to have fun on the Six Flags Magic Mountain roller coaster.
4: The X2. Oh. It's been in play since 2002. Back to more. Well, that was serious news. Yeah. Back to more. Well, no, that was serious news.
3: It was pretty serious.
4: This is also serious.
3: We've really gotten soft with our roller coasters. It's been around since 2002.
4: Yeah.
3: And see, we're creating a weaker human with weaker veins in your skull.
4: Are you saying in 2002?
3: Yeah.
4: 2002?
3: We're not evolving here.
4: Some of these injuries may go back, you know.
3: Yeah, maybe, yeah. That's
4: right. President dropped the hammer on Iran yesterday again. They want to make a deal, but.
5: Will a deal be made with Iran, or do I annihilate the Islamic Republic, and do it quickly, never giving them a chance to kill and destroy people and countries again.
4: That happened yesterday at the UN General Assembly.
3: Not for nothing. You want to see a stock market drop. Watch this bomb around. It may have probably come up afterwards.
4: Oh,
3: but we are so touchy. We got to be so careful right now.
4: Police in Oxford, Mississippi, investigating the deaths of two University of Mississippi students after finding package kratom during both investigations. They both died on Monday. They're not sure if they're connected.
3: You can buy this at the regular store. This is nuts.
4: And Dolly Parton's nephew is out. He ran the security for all of Dolly Parton's properties.
3: Yeah.
4: But there's a fight over the estate, as there unfortunately always is. And so now
3: he's out. Put him in security because he was a drinker in the first place, and he needs a job that's going to pay him consistent money. Just put him at the front gate.
4: High school teacher in Missouri. I mean, all teachers are heroes, but this one saved
3: this
4: an elderly neighbor from a fire. Here's the fire chief.
6: This would have been a totally different situation in a few minutes. In a few minutes, this would have been a deadly fire.
4: Clint Schneider, who I can only imagine is the phys ed teacher.
3: Yeah, probably.
4: Rushed into the home to rescue the next door neighbor.
3: They were not mobile.
4: Limited mobility,
3: That's awesome, dude. He was barefoot, too. Did you say that?
4: Them's your people, huh? Them limited mobility people?
3: I'm telling you.
4: Have that arm injury?
3: Since I had that nerve pinch, I mean, I'm telling you, I'm feeling your pain. It's actually not feeling the pain.
4: Stick around. There's a new study out on why Gen Z is having less sex. And it's an interesting answer to that question.
3: Yeah.
4: Plus, we'll get a pup date from Quinn.
3: Ooh.
4: And if you miss Caparizzo.
3: God, am I living the life.
4: If you miss Caparizzo, we'll rewind that for you coming up.
0: Quinn and Cantara. 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
1: Coming up, we're gonna figure out why Dennis DeYoung's name was mentioned in the TV show.
2: You guys probably saw it, right?
1: Yeah.
2: You probably saw
1: episode,
2: it. Like,
1: episode two, oh, episode three?
2: Yeah, it was episode three, I think, right?
1: Yeah.
2: And it was just, boy, did it stick out.
1: It
2: I'm not
1: stuck
2: sure
1: out.
2: It was for the right reasons.
1: I just finished episode three, so I think, I'm hoping Dennis DeYoung comes back into play.
2: I know, you'd think, right?
1: They wouldn't have said it without having the sticks guy come back for some reason.
2: I have not, I'm not going to tell you. I'm not going to tell you.
1: Oh, you're further along.
2: A little bit. I know, I finally got a little bit under my belt there.
1: Told Quinn, she's a good runner. Neely's a good action hero runner.
2: She really is, man. She's got a future.
1: And she's a little different than Reacher.
2: A little bit, and she's a little more serious to the law and that kind of thing. It's going to be a lot of the same crap you expect forever.
1: It's enjoyable.
2: It is fun, man. It's easy watching, but God.
1: Shout out to Cardona's Market. They just launched their chicken cordon pink, this sandwich, which proceeds portion of and benefit to Cancer Society, American Cancer Society, Making Strides, Albany.
2: I was wondering what they were going to call the sandwich. Yeah, they talked about it yesterday, but I didn't know what the name of the sandwich was going to be.
1: You can get it any of the three Cardona's markets through the end of October. It is. It's like a play on a cordon bleu. So
2: okay,
1: Cardona's thin cut, crispy chicken cutlet with some shaved maple glazed ham. Slice of Gruyere.
2: Yum.
1: House-made Dijonaise and fresh spinach on a classic sub roll. So you want to go get a small one for lunch. It's $11, $15 for a large.
2: I'll buy one for the guy behind me. That sounds good.
1: Oh, you're paying it backwards.
2: You got to do that. That's great. Good for them.
1: They launched it, locations. I think, with a big six-foot sandwich.
2: Oh, nice.
1: There you go.
2: That's
1: so
2: great.
1: Benefits the American Cancer Society, Making Strides of Albany.
2: Yeah, way to go, Cardona's.
0: Quinn and Cantara. 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
2: Don't forget, go to picks106.com, click the contest tab, and get in on the barbecue blitz, teaming up with the club at Whispering Pines, formerly Wagon Train.
1: Yeah, there's a party for you right there.
2: $250 gift card each month through football season. You honestly could do a serious feast.
1: Yeah.
2: Or you could spread it around. Or you, but I'd go
1: still
2: all
1: a little in. Wagon Train left in the fridge. What are you...
2: Over here?
1: Yes.
2: They've had so much food last week.
1: So much food, man.
2: But that's formerly Wagon Train. It's the club at Whispering Pines.
1: Gotcha.
2: I haven't got our daily dose of cuteness, bro.
1: No,
2: I haven't had a pup date from you.
1: You haven't been following the videos I'm posting?
2: I got caught up in the human versus machine fight.
1: Well, that was good. That was quality. But I posted a long slow-mo video of the dogs just running in the backyard just to... Running slow mo, it's like the kind of video that pisses people off when they click onto it. I am in love with my dogs. I can't tell you how awesome it is to see these two puppies now have friends. Because don't forget, Posey's not socialized, man. This is all new for her too. Because
2: so what Quinn's experience is like when you go from one kid to two, they can play with each other.
1: Yes.
2: You know what I mean? That's why everyone wants to have a play date.
1: But my point is that the reward that I'm feeling is this Posey's. You know, she's not old school. She's not already had friends. She's not gone to the dog park
2: a thousand. New to both of them.
1: Yeah, so it's like this great job, man. You should come over and just sit on the porch and watch them. Just do it. Come on over, sit on the porch and watch them.
2: Quinn, you've been nominated to post a picture of your pups.
1: Don't do that.
2: It's the puppy challenge. You've been nominated.
1: Oh, that's easy.
2: To post 10 days. He's going to post 10 days without the challenge. To post 10 days consecutively with your puppies. Can you do it, bro?
1: At one point yesterday, I put the phone camera up with the video on, placed it on the thing next to the where I sit in the sun there, the table, and I let it roll on them playing. Well, I went inside, grabbed a sandwich, came back, just in case I missed anything, dude. You never know. I think you can scroll through it real fast. Plus, if one of them got in the pool, you got to be careful. Well, you got to watch their ass. Yeah.
2: That's legit.
1: Yeah, no. And that's another thing. Oh, my God.
2: Now, listen to this one, you guys.
1: Posey is foregoing the fun of play to protect Rhody from the pool.
2: Mama bear.
1: Every time, man. Every single time.
2: Well, you're raising him up right over there.
1: Thanks, buddy.
2: You know what I mean? You're doing a great job.
1: Come on, everybody. Have a look.
2: So, it's a great addition.
1: Beautiful.
2: All right. So, we got some rock news coming your way.
1: Thank you, Cantara.
2: You missed our
1: You don't have to do that every day.
2: I actually don't mind. I can see the joy it brings you.
1: It's real joy.
2: Yeah, I mean, and I know that, you know.
1: Yeah, not a lot.
2: Since your mini stroke and your partial paralysis, you don't have a lot of joy in your life.
1: It's a pinched nerve.
2: It's a pinched nerve.
1: It feels like a mini stroke.
2: By the way,
1: saying.
2: Date night consisted of his wife cutting his fingernail.
1: Well, I can't. My left hand is very weak in comparison. And you know, my nails are as thick as those ridged Pringles, bro.
2: Your fingernails, right?
1: Oh, yeah. And so getting through the nails with my wife's little...
2: Dainty clippers.
1: Dainty as hell.
2: Yeah.
1: She's got 8 tools in there no one's ever seen. You know, you could feel the metal
2: Quinn's
1: bending.
2: Like, give me a minute. I'm going to the garage.
1: I'm going to go to the garage and get mine with the thing that catches the chunk and the rubber handle.
2: That was their date night last night.
1: Yeah, it was sexy, right?
2: Now you're up to speed. Ooh, stand by for rock news.
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3: Mentioned yesterday, Ozfest going to be somewhere in the U.S. in 2027. And Ozzy's movie, the Back to the Beginning film.
2: Yes.
3: I think those tickets go on sale this week. I'll find the actual date, but it's coming out soon.
2: All right, that's cool.
3: Yeah.
2: So the Kid Rock had a big Freedom Fest canceled, bro. Very low ticket sales. What are we making of this? It's Patriots Day. Freedom Fest. Kid Rock, what happened, America?
3: So there were these VIP tickets that were to go for $1,000. It was a free event, but you could get VIP access for $1,000. There were $100,000 tickets, and the promoter thought that would cover everything. He only sold six.
2: Dude, look at this.
3: Six of the 100 VIP tickets.
2: When I put together Patriots Day Freedom Fest, I put it together with the game plan, the idea I could pay for the VIP.
3: The idea was right.
2: Yeah.
3: Just couldn't get 100
2: island. Yeah, remember the documentary on the guy who threw the party on the island?
3: Yeah, this was supposed to be this Saturday in Kentucky. So.
2: Yeah, not going to happen.
3: Mattel naming, if you hadn't seen it, a Lenny Kravitz Barbie doll. They've got this Ken Bassiter collection, and Lenny's getting his own Barbie doll.
2: Oh, dear. Anything to sell them, I'm telling you.
3: If any rock star can do it,
2: right.
3: Lenny can pull that off. Right, so there you go.
2: Hey, Lionel Richie, David Muir scared the world yesterday, teasing us that there was something going on with Lionel Richie. Turns out I think he was having like a, you know, that when dad put the balloon in there and they pop it up and they yank it out.
3: Some kind of sure heart thing, yeah.
2: Get those clogs out. That's what I think he was having. And he's going to be fine.
3: All right, cool.
2: Yeah, all right.
3: And Sponge announcing their final album. It's called Remember Your Death.
2: Great band.
3: Yeah, that album comes out October 2nd, and then they'll do a fall tour in support of Remember Your Death.
2: Great name,
3: the
2: dude.
3: Final Sponge album of all time right
2: awesome.
3: There.
2: Awesome. Awesome. Band.
3: There's your rock news brought to you by CDPHP Cycle, the Capital Region's bike share driven by CDTA. If you missed our interview with Steve Caparizzo, it's coming up next hour.
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1: I'm telling you, Cantara, the Muse app is going to be groundbreaking. I just don't know how. Yeah, I'm telling you. One day.
2: I've downloaded it, but I haven't used the Muse app yet.
1: Yeah,
2: they made the band change their social media. Muse the band now is Muse the band.
1: Because I know, and I don't like that because I like Muse. So.
2: Bullied by big tech.
1: I know. It's the way it's going. Yeah, absolutely.
2: I have a story over here I thought you would geek out about.
1: Oh, okay,
2: this guy's one of them. He likes coins.
1: Oh, yes, I can't remember the name of that.
2: He likes the looks for coins.
1: It's a fun name that you can make fun of guys who like coins like me.
2: He's found a few coins in his career, but nothing like he found when he was in Germany.
1: The metal detector
2: kept going off. He found 934 Roman silver denarii. The biggest coin treasure ever found.
1: Wow.
2: It's an archaeological moment.
1: Where was this?
2: Germany, but they were Roman coins.
1: Man.
2: I don't have a value on it. I was reading
1: silver,
2: the story.
1: So I think back in Rome, the main coin was like the penny, like the copper or whatever, right?
2: I can't answer that.
1: You would have all kinds of patina on it. You'd never be able to tell what Caesar even looked like or whatever. Oh. Yeah, it's pretty cool.
2: It's a good find, though.
1: Yeah, it's not bad. Good for him.
2: I always, whenever I'm at the beach and I see those guys out there,
1: yeah.
2: I'd never do it, although it looks therapeutic.
1: Here's the problem.
2: I'm always rooting for them to find something.
1: The problem you get is you don't buy those to trade them or sell, you sell them, you try to make money off them. Some people just put them in a basement and die.
2: Talking about the coins? Yeah.
1: Yeah, but I mean.
2: I'm just talking about the metal detector guys. I'm always rooting for them to find something.
1: No, I know. I get that. You have to turn those coins around one by one to make money. You're never going to do that. You know what I mean?
2: No, I guess not.
1: You're never going to do it.
2: Take the wind out of my sail. Jesus, dude. I was all excited for this guy. I thought I might have a new hobby.
1: I'm saying, I told you I'd geek out about it.
2: I know. Right. He's a coin guy.
1: There you go.
2: I'll bring my
1: Roman coin in tomorrow. You want to see it?
2: I do. I would like to see that.
1: Okay, good.
2: Nerd. Steve Capper is a legendary local meteorologist. He retired now.
1: Yeah.
2: And a savior to the four-legged.
1: Oh, no question about it.
2: He's never been a guest on our show until this morning.
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1: Good morning, Steve Caparizzo.
2: I know that voice anywhere, Cantara.
3: Hey, Mr. Caparizzo, thanks for making time for us. We appreciate it.
1: Absolutely. Love you guys.
3: A legendary meteorologist here in the area for 35-plus years, Steve Caparizzo, who is partnering, his Pet Connection partnering with Earl B. Fiden for a second annual Cooking for Paws event coming up this Saturday.
2: He just said he loves you guys. Now, I'm going to go ahead and assume that's Pix 106, as you don't know us too well, but I want to just be folded into that maybe that you might love.

0: could pitch you coming on the Quinn and Cantera show?
1: Well, you guys can. I can be on your show anytime you want. Quite honestly,
0: like, all of a sudden, like the relationship ended when we came to town.
2: I feel like 14 years has gone by.
1: Listen, guys, it was. There's a story behind that we can't talk about.
2: Of course, I love.
1: And I'll tell you what happened. And we'll leave it at that.
2: No worries. I'm not worried about it. We love you, man.
0: We're talking to Steve.
1: Yeah, I love you guys, too.
0: Steve Caparizzo. He's going to be with us to the Earl B. Fine Latham location, or will be there, I should say, for to help out with his Pet Connection event, Cooking for Paws, over there at the Healthy Pet Center. Hey, listen, we're it's a real show, so we haven't talked to you. So sorry for the loss that you suffered. So great to see how you're handling it and how open you are for everybody to talk about it with.
1: Well, I think for me, it's doing what I know she would want me to do. And I keep trying to take steps forward and not back. And I'm going to be honest with you. It's hard. Since my beloved wife passed away, my partner, I've lost three of her dogs, have passed away.
2: Oh.
1: And I lost my mother-in-law this past weekend, who I absolutely adored. It's been, I always say, God doesn't give you more than you can handle, but I've had five tremendous losses since January, and it is a struggle, but I have to. There's a purpose, there's a reason why I'm here. I don't know what it is sometimes. But I just keep trying to step forward, and that's what I'm doing.
0: No. The fact that you're so public with it and such a public personality is
2: and this El Nino
0: helpful.
2: Scares the crap out of me. I feel like it's good to have you in the wings during this El Nino this winter. So just it's important. We get all kinds of things to move ahead with here.
1: Yeah,
2: you talking about El Nino at all?
1: You got to think about the good.
2: Right.
1: In your life, and not dwell on the bad and the pain, because if you do, we all know it's going to drag you down. And I have some wonderful family and friends that have guided me through this journey.
0: Well, and you are putting a lot of time. I'm sure it's helpful to be busy with all of these Pet Connection events you're doing. How many events do you have this year?
1: I think I'm up. It's funny. It was back in April. I was. You've seen the movie Shawshank Redemption, right?
2: Of course, yeah.
1: It was a favorite of my wife and myself, and there was a scene in there where Andy Dufresne is talking to Red in the courtyard of the prison, and I happened to be flicking through the channels, and that scene came up. And Andy Dufresne said, "You can get busy living, or you can get busy dying, Red." And I didn't think much of it. I flicked past it. And the next morning I got up and I said, I'm sitting here and I'm getting busy dying. I have to get busy living. And I started scheduling all these events, all these adoption events, fundraisers, galas, golf tournaments. I think when I'm all said and done in November, I'm going to take a break in December, I think, early December. I would have done about 25 fundraisers or adoption clinics.
0: Wow. That's amazing. And the one this Saturday is going to have 10 different adoption availabilities there for you.
2: Yeah, 10 different local rescue groups from across the capital region.
0: Quinn and I will be there on the grill. I know Earl B. Fine is providing
1: You guys are going to be cooking?
0: Yeah, it was supposed to be Rick Orlando, but
1: I couldn't
0: do it, so they came to us.
2: Hey, we're going to look.
1: We got you instead of Rick Orlando. We're in trouble.
0: I know.
2: You got Cantera instead of Rick Orlando.
0: I'm bringing my finest apron, Steve. Don't you worry.
1: No. Well, you know, when I cook hamburgers on a grill, they end up being hockey pucks. So anything's going to be better than that.
0: Awesome. We'll be all right.
2: Steve, crazy dog lover for years. I have a question for you.
1: Sure.
2: I have a rescue pet from Puerto Rico, and I have a designer dog, a Vizsla, from Worcester, New York. Am I going to be shunned for that? I mean, I'm
0: shunning him for you.
2: He's
0: Steve.
2: Shunning me a little bit for it, but I'm a dog and I'm insane. I'm a crazy dog maniac like you.
1: So you got a Soto dog from Puerto Rico that we do bring.
2: Yep.
1: We've had many of those over the years on Pet Connection, which is amazing. Puerto Rico, is just terrible when it comes to stray dogs. I won't get into it, but it's just horrific. So we get some of those dogs up here, which thank you.

0: you for doing that. You know, I'm a true believer in rescue.
1: Of course.
0: It doesn't matter where they come from. I prefer senior dogs, more my speed. My wife and I always adopted senior and hospice pets. That was our thing, and I still have a lot of senior dogs in my home, but there's nothing more rewarding than rescuing a dog, and that's what this weekend is all about.
1: Right.
0: At Cooking for Paws. Noon to 3 p.m., Healthy Pet Center, just south of the Circle, right next to Earl B. Fiden's. They are great animal lovers. I love them. A local business, and you know me, I love local businesses. Both of them are local businesses. I'm going to have some Pet Connection merchandise. I'm going to have some Lisa Cap Legacy merchandise for my wife's foundation to help senior and hospice pets. So it's going to be a great day. I think there's going to be ice cream for the dogs.
2: Yes.
1: Fantastic doggy ice cream.
2: You are, we are lucky to have you here in the Capital Region. Thank you for all that you do. We look forward to catching up on Saturday. We'll be at the Earl B. Fiden Connection in Latham.
0: That'll be the first time we actually meet in person.
2: I know. I've seen you from across the studio room, but I've never talked to you.
1: Still nervous. I can't wait. I'm going to give you a hug. Look out.
2: Uh-oh.
1: It's Quinn.
0: Yeah, I look forward. I look forward to seeing you guys, and thanks to Pix 106 for giving me the opportunity to be on the radio with you guys.
2: Our
0: look
2: pleasure,
0: forward to
2: sir.
0: Saturday. It's going to be a great day.
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1: Thank you, sir. Take care. It's Quinn and Cantara.
0: All right, guys.
1: Pix 106.
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1: Yeah, sure do. 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
2: 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That's Earl B. Fighting. We'll see you there on Saturday.
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1: Hello?
0: This is United States calling. Are we reaching... He keeps hanging up. 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
1: Here we go, everybody. Here we go.
2: Don't forget, if you're listening on the app or hit the contest tab, get on the Metallica Flyaway here to see their opening night in Vancouver. It's
1: pretty
2: a killer
1: sweet.
2: Giveaway.
1: Absolutely.
2: By the way, is it Hetfield's birthday today?
1: Yeah. I know.
2: 63, I think.
1: 63. He's weathered the storm well.
2: And yeah, that's good.
1: He's evolved nicely. He's still got the beard, right? Got a big, long beard.
2: I want to make sure I have the day right. But Quinn's got three things we need to get to this morning.
1: There was I didn't think I'd have three things. We got a few, though. They got the six-year-old kid in China set the new women's world record on solving the Rubik's Cube. And I was telling Cantor off the air, I'd probably go to my grave, never solve the Rubik's Cube, and be fine with that. This kid solved it in 4.2 seconds.
2: Hetfield's birthday is August 3rd. I don't know what I'm talking about.
1: 4.2 seconds.
2: Yeah, it was a mini cube.
1: Well, that sounds even harder.
2: No, I know.
1: Is that less sides?
2: It's all impressive. If you solved it in an hour, I'd be impressed.
1: 10 hours. All right.
2: By the way, again, Hetfield's birthday is the 3rd. I have no idea why that was in front of me.
1: I don't know either. Oh, well, happy birthday in the future.
2: But you can still sign up for the Metallica Flyaway. Click the contest tab.
1: We were looking up, I came across, ever since that rail, I took that train down to the big city, Cantor. I've been getting train stuff and whatnot.
2: You got the train fever?
1: I don't know why. It's an algorithm. I got something in the mail. Forget about the private jets. This has got to be a sign of the recession, right? Forget about the private jets. Get yourself a private rail car.
2: I would love that.
1: Well, it's a thing. I mean,
2: that's a vacation.
1: You can either own your own private rail car. You're at the whim and the will of Amtrak or whoever, but you have your own private chef. These people have the people that come in and they clean. They have a butler. It's insane.
2: I love it.
1: I mean, if you're going to buy a private jet, I guess money, when you have money like that,
2: no object, and you want to go from Chicago to New Orleans.
1: Right.
2: And you want to enjoy it, yeah.
1: So private rail is definitely a thing. I don't know how long it's going to, how broad that's going to get. And then, what do you got? The haunted doll with the acid tears. I didn't want to push that on you there in the show
2: today.
1: A couple
2: let their children play with that doll.
1: Yeah, have you seen the picture?
2: That seems like a bad idea.
1: Don't ever look any of these dolls in the eye either. I mean, I know you've seen, you hear stuff like, just don't do it. You don't play with it. You don't want to play with it, man.
2: Get yourself a Lenny Kravitz Ken Bassiter doll.
1: There you go.
2: Right? Let the kids play with that and the acid eyes you leave in the corner.
1: That thing's scarier than...
2: I hope it comes with a 20-foot scarf.
1: And no
2: I'll
1: pants.
2: I'll make my
1: pants
2: own.
1: Pants with a rip in the middle.
2: Yeah. I'll put a grape in the pants, too. So it's accurate.
1: More like a... Well, all right. Never mind.
2: Thanks to Steve Caparizzo for joining the program. Don't forget, go to pix106.com, hit the contest tab, sign up for the barbecue blitz. Thanks to our friends over at the club at Whispering Pines. Guests on today's show, Stan Quinn's Gazebro Palace in Racine.
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Scorpions were supposed to start a Vegas residency last week, and they ended up postponing it. The only reason they gave us was unforeseen circumstances, which, well, I'm not going to speculate. It could be anything. I don't know what that is. Sometimes it's health stuff. Sometimes it's scheduling things. Who knows? Hope everybody's okay, though. White Stripes.

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1: It's human nature to need a rock-fueled kick in the ass to get you through the day. We gotcha. Guaranteed.

Sharon Osbourne confirmed at least two spots that we'll have an Ozfest in 2027. We'll talk about that next. Buffalo Springfield.

Apparently, you can't use beef stew as a password. It's not stroganoff. 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

John Mellencamp wrote this song about a job that you hate but pays you well. But it could be. Hurts so good, right? Sure, maybe your job makes you a little bit miserable. But man, that paycheck sure is nice, isn't it? Hurts so good.

Quiet Riot has announced that they've got a new lead singer. We will talk about that next. Yes. Some of you didn't even know they were looking for one. It's Brian Adams.

106. Humans were not created to sit in silence. We're born to be loud. Guaranteed human.

One week from today, Linkin Park will finally put out that movie called Unshatter, where they tell the story of how they decided to move forward as a band after Chester's passing. 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

Def Leppard is going to put out their first authorized feature-length documentary. We know it's called Long Live Def Leppard. He's going to get a theatrical release early 2027. That's all we know so far. But it does come with new music, we're told as well. Green Day.

First week of November, we're going to get a box set dedicated to the 50th anniversary of that band. 50th anniversary for Tom Petty and the Heartbreakers. Some previously unreleased stuff to go into that set. Here's Bad Company.

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1: an iHeart Radio station. 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

All right, the good news is we are past the halfway mark on the work week. Downhill from here, y'all. Let's bang the gong. This work week over with. T-Rex!

Happy belated birthday to Mr. David Coverdale. Obviously the lead singer of Deep Purple. Back in the mid-70s, founded Whitesnake. He turned 75 yesterday. Happy birthday, Dave.

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1: Hey, Allie, how about some Rush? It's been a long day.
0: Okay.
1: Anything but Tom Sawyer. Thanks.
0: He said anything but Tom Sawyer. All right, fine. I happen to love Tom Sawyer, but appreciate the request.

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Sharon Osbourne revealed that the U.S. will have an Ozfest and the U.K. will have an Ozfest. Didn't mention dates or anything about the lineup, but we know the U.K. version will be in Birmingham, which is where they did the Back to Beginnings Black Sabbath reunion show last summer. U.S., we're not sure. But it's happening, even as early as next year. Here's War Pigs.

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Capital Ann's Classic Rock, Pix 106. Imagine what it's going to be like when you're standing in the snake pit in Vancouver, opening night of Metallica, staring up at James and Kirk, Rob and Lars, and everybody just going after it. And you're down there like, yes. Just trying to survive, because people get crazy. Elbows and kneecaps start flying. It's good times. I'm going to tell you how to get there coming up in about 15

0: 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Back in that period when we were just kind of waiting for what Guns N' Roses had in store between Appetite and the Duel albums, because we had Lies come along and then we had a cut here and a cut there. Civil War, definitely one of those. Love this one with the Cool Hand Luke intro with the Warden.
1: What we've got here is failure to communicate. Some men you just can't reach. So you get what we had here last week, which is the way he wants it. Well, he gets it.

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Cranking across the country, Rush is doing it with Anika behind the kit, pounding it out in honor of Neil, the band's 50th anniversary, in the hopes, at least, that, you know, Neil and Alex have said, hey, we're not throwing anything off the table when it comes to the potential of working on something new music-related, so we shall see. It's Alice in Chains, Big Rig, final hour before we punch out and get the hell out and get over the hump of this week.

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Hicks 106. Next year is going to kind of be a little combo, I think, of Slippery When Wet and, you know, the teaser for New Jersey, which is going to have its 40th anniversary. Not too far down the road. Let's be honest. It's good to have John back sounding just as good as he ever has, man. It is Kravitz. America.

106. If you're a Foreigner fan, a lot of things to look forward to next year. Lou Gramm's got plans already staked out. They're going on the Rock Legends cruise. He's going to join Foreigner and perform on board that cruise February 21st of next year. He's also got his Vegas residency in March at the Venetian. Even Al Greenwood, founding keyboardist, is going to come back and perform with Lou as well. So that's all coming up in 2027 with Lou Gramm and friends and with Foreigner.

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Mix 106, Capital Lands Classic Rock. Getting old sucks, man. Brett Michaels dealing with it. You know, his whole thing with his diabetes and that kidney stone they had to put the stent in for, and then the dehydration and everything else going on. And of course, the latest thing with Lionel Richie, you see what's happening to him? He's back off again, but he's got irregular heartbeats now. It's like, oy. You know, we'd like to keep all going just like we used to, but sometimes you got to learn to pump those brakes, man, if you want to keep doing what you're doing that you love.

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1: 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Picks 106. Greatest time of the year right now, man. We've got Major League Baseball wrapping up. Playoffs get started next week. We've got everything ready, man. NHL is back. Preseason games going. NFL getting ready for week 3 already. I know it's insane, isn't it?
0: Insane.
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The Wilson Sisters' first new music in 10 years is slated for next year. We don't know when yet, but they are finishing up recording in Nashville as we speak. It's Tears for Fears. 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

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What the dumb of the day is another A++ straight out of the backwoods of Florida. Hold tight. It's a couple of minutes out.

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Pix 106. Chad Tyson, what's up? How you guys doing tonight? Checking in Rock Thanks on a Wednesday evening. Finally, halfway to the weekend. Only thing better than that will be Friday when that finally gets here. Keeping the tunes rocking right now. The Doors tonight. Hello.

Mix 106. Chad Ty, so we did some Tom Petty back there. Of course, the Heartbreakers reunited last week for that performance of the Americana Honors and Awards in Nashville. Chris Stapleton fronted the band. It was awesome. We talked about it here on the show, and that actually inspired writer Adam Gold to make a compelling case for why they should tour together with Stapleton next year. I think it'd be great, man. I just don't know if the Heartbreakers would be down for that because they're not getting any younger. I mean, that was their first show in a long time together, but interesting case over at RolexSnow.com tonight. If you want to read on.

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